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0: Hawaii, and Manila,
1: Detroit, man.
0: On the moon, maybe.
1: On the moon, maybe.
0: On the moon, maybe.
1: On the moon, maybe.
0: On the moon, maybe.
2: It's almost time.

0: 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You always want chicken, but I can't give it to you. What would you like for tomorrow?
1: Chicken.
0: But you can't have it. You don't have enough teeth to chew it.
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Are we getting through? 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

0: 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I'm the galactically feared, globally reviled, universally despised. They call me
1: Godzilla.
2: We're the Power Rangers.
3: Woo! Where's my autograph?
2: Let's do it, guys!

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But nobody told me how sweet it is to fall in love.

0: 41.
1: I'm Greg.
0: The man with 44. 22 rifle.
1: I'm sick of hearing that stuff.
0: The Uzi.
1: I'm Greg.
2: John.
3: I'm Linda.

0: had you in my arms till the light came up. Do you remember that? Do you remember that song?
1: Yeah, I do.
0: Because I still sing that song. I first heard it from you. That was the first time. Remember?

Uh-huh, honey.

0: يا ضيوف جيتوا عالدار ومرقتوا لعنا مشوار، خليكن انت.
1: Ladies and gentlemen, many songs have been written, and this is one of them.

I shall get. 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That's not.

0: Listen, Kev, what are you so worried about? 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
1: What?

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1: 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Here we are in Harlem. Everybody's here but the police, and they'll be here anyway.

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1: Oh. 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
0: Huh?
1: From now on, the only girls I'm going after...

distinguished guests, brothers and sisters, ladies and gentlemen, friends and enemies. I want to point out first that I'm very happy.